with your own watching eyes and experience. Is this world really wonderful or ugly world? What do you think? We are only phone call away. 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